Here we are, Mr. Tones. Let's take that one there. Good job. I'll leave this one over here for you.

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0: 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And love isn't do this for me and I'm going to do this for you. That's not what love is. Love is just I'm going to do this for you because I want to do this for you.
1: For all the times that you rain on my parade, and all the clubs you get in using my name. You think you broke my heart, oh girl, for goodness sake.

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1: Promise me one thing.
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1: You sure the girl doesn't get hurt?
0: If you play with fire, you just might get burnt.

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1: Come on.
0: Drop into me.
1: Come on.
0: Drop into me.
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I can wait all night. What's it gonna be, boy? Yes or no? What's it gonna be, boy? Yes or no?

0: You've been trolled, you've been trolled. Yes, you've probably been told. Don't reply to this guy, he's just trying to get a rise out of you. Yes, it's true, you respond and that's his cue to start trouble on the double while he strokes his manly stubble. You've been trolled, you've been trolled. You should probably just fold
1: when the only winning move is not to play.
0: And yet you keep on trying, mindlessly replying.

Different people, different tastes, different faces, different races. But after all is said and done, we can bond as one.